This is Resound Radio building you up. I'm Ian, and I got to see some really cool stuff this past weekend at my sister's School for the Arts recital. And one of the classes, what they did for theirs was they used their projects where they had to tell a Bible story using no dialogue and only using contemporary music to accompany it and some biblical narration. And it was so cool just to see them be able to tell these Bible stories without any dialogue. Like, you could see it, and it was just so awesome. And they were able to use not worship music, but like just normal contemporary music to accompany these Bible stories. And it fits so well. And it just goes to show that no matter what you do, you can use it as an act of worship. And everything that you do every day, you can use that as an act of worship. And I just want to encourage you to keep that mentality.

0: 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I just wanted to take a second to highlight our DJ of the month, Sophia. 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
1: Windy weather is honestly so humbling, though, in a lot of ways, because not only does it destroy your hair, but suddenly walking becomes difficult and doors become impossible to open. 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

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Stop, take a breath, and remember things that never change, like the faithfulness of God, His grace for our failures, cedar couples. 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

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I'm Ian. And the other day in our church service, the pastor talked about how God has rescued us, is rescuing us, and will continue to rescue us. And I just thought it was a super great message to hear, talking about how God is continually pursuing us. He pursued us. He wanted us to develop a relationship with him and start a relationship with him and keep developing it, and is also wanting us to keep doing that. It is an active relationship with God, and he's actively making us a better person. And it was just a great way to think about that. He rescued us, he is rescuing us, and he will rescue us. And I just hope that you remember that as you approach the rest of your day.

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1: One of the biggest stories I have is I was on the third floor of our cabin, and the cabin has a tin roof. Mm-hmm. I don't know what it was. It might have been a squirrel. It might have been a raccoon. Who knows? A nocturnal creature literally pacing up and down the roof. And when I say pacing up and down the roof, I mean it wasn't going anywhere, but literally back and forth and back and forth.
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I'm Ian, and my sister had her high school graduation party this past week. And per tradition of our graduation parties, my mom made her famous coffee punch, which is espresso and chocolate and ice cream and probably a bunch of other very sweet, very addictive things in it. And it's really, really, really good. But so far, we've only really had it during our graduation parties. And the next graduation party isn't for another couple of years. And I don't know if I can live that long without having coffee punch again. But, you know, maybe mom only makes it so often for a reason, because I would be probably very unhealthy if my mom made it frequently. So, you know, mother knows best. So it'll be a couple years before I have

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1: May the God of hope fill you with all joy and peace in believing, so that by the power of the Holy Spirit you may abound in hope. 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

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I'm Ian, and this past week I started my summer internship working for a Christian media company that markets and distributes TV and movies, and it's really, really cool stuff. And it's just been a super cool job. I haven't had to get people coffee, but I have built a coffee table, which was kind of cool, and it's actually a really nice coffee table. But it's just been so encouraging seeing that there is this many films and TV shows that are all about encouraging and uplifting people, whether they be strictly from the Bible or just overall encouraging and positive. And it's just super, super awesome to see all of this. And now I know there's more stuff out there and can hopefully help other people see that there is this positive and uplifting stuff too.

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1: The steadfast love of the Lord never ceases. His mercies never come to an end. They are new every morning. Great is your faithfulness. Lamentations 3:22-23.
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I'm Andrew Garland, and I hope your summer is relaxful. For me, it's been up and down. There's been some goods, there's been some bads, but overall, I think it evens out to a pretty peaceful summer so far. Now, with that being said, I've started studying for the GRE once again, and that's been fulfilling. It's been fun. It's been easier this time around. I think going through it the first time, learning all the basics, and now going back and really diving into the harder questions to understand what's going on is very fulfilling. I'm doing much better than I thought I would, and I'm very happy with it. And I look forward to see where I continue to go and how much I continue to improve.

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1: Let us run with endurance the race that is set before us, looking to Jesus, the founder and perfecter of our faith. 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

How is the weather where you are? You're listening to Resound Radio, your music, your faith. I'm Andrew Garland, and the weather this week in my hometown of Roswell, New Mexico, is kind of all over the place. To start things off, it is hot. The high I see for this week is 92 degrees, and the low I see is about 55 degrees. So not super cold, but still chilly. On Monday, we were issued a red flag warning for the first time this summer, which, if you don't know, a red flag warning indicates fire weather. And particularly for us, it is because we have strong winds and strong gusts with low humidity and very high heat. Later in the week, I expect this to go away, especially because it is supposed to rain on Wednesday as well as next Monday. So hopefully both of those happen because we need the rain.

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1: But it's just been so crazy how God has lined up all these different opportunities for me and how I never would have thought in a million years that I would have been able to do all the things I do. Radio is one of the other things. Yeah. Like, I'm here in the studio pretty often, and the community here is just amazing.
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How are you beating the heat? You're listening to Resound Radio, building you up. I'm Andrew Garland, and I feel like in certain cold places, it is a lot easier to beat the heat, just simply because, one, temperature's cooler, and two, if it's more humid, you can just turn on the AC, and it'll go a lot further than it would in a drier climate. Now, that being said, the AC does help in drier climates. However, if you're in a place where you do not have much AC, or you don't have AC at all, it can be pretty hard to stay cool. One way I've found to stay cool is to definitely utilize ceiling fans. And if you don't have a ceiling fan, just a small portable fan will do. I do not recommend sleeping in a really warm room. It can be very hard, very uncomfortable. But, you know, we sometimes don't have a choice to. And if you have to, and you have a small fan, point it at your feet and pray that you get some good sleep.

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I'm Andrew Garland. And do you ever just have certain moments where you see something online or in person and it just takes you back to an earlier time in your life? I had one of these moments this week as I was preparing for GRE tutoring. Now, there I was sitting on my computer going through a few practice problems, and I wanted some further explanation on one of the problems. So I opened up a new tab and I scrolled down a little bit and I saw an article from National Geographic talking about pangolins. Now, they are like armadillos, except they have a longer tail. They're still armored and I believe they eat bugs. Now, I am familiar with these animals because I did a presentation on them when I was in, I believe, fifth grade. And it's really strange just going about my normal business now and seeing something that reminds me of fifth grade. And I know I'm not the only person that goes through those moments.

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You're listening to Resound Radio, your music, your faith. I'm Andrew Garland, and the latest I have slept so far is about 1 to 1:30 in the afternoon. Now, this is, I guess, earlier than I would wake up on Saturdays at Cedarville. I normally wake up around 2, 2:30 then, and it's for the same reason as it is, well, for me presently. I have dark-out curtains, like blackout curtains, that I can completely close and block out all sunlight. And that is nice when you are trying to sit in a dark room, avoiding a migraine. However, it is not the best whenever you are trying to get some sleep. So that number may change, but as of now, I haven't slept super late.

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We've got just the thing. 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

This is Ella, and you're listening to Resound Radio, your music, your faith. So I know it's been a few weeks since college ended, but I don't know about you, but I'm still organizing my room. There's so much stuff from college that I've been packing and trying to put it away, and you know how it goes. You start clearing space in your room, and then you find a bunch of random stuff, and then you get distracted, and you can really get frustrated because cleaning can be lonely, and it can be mind-numbing. And one thing that really has made it better for me is listening to audiobooks. I love audiobooks because I don't like sitting still and reading, but I want to read more, so audiobooks has really helped me to do that. And when you're immersed in a story, it takes your mind off of mundane tasks, and you can actually have a fun moment to enjoy a story and recharge your brain. So whether you're cleaning your room or doing something else where your mind is bored, I would definitely recommend listening to an audiobook and going on an adventure in your favorite fairy tale world.

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0: There's tons of times in life that, like, sure, I have my moments of extroversion.
1: Yeah.
0: But then also, like, sometimes I don't want to talk.
1: Yeah.
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This is Ella, and one really fun part about summer that I love is being able to see friends, even college friends. And the other day, I got to do this. I got to hang out with my friend Kat, who's also on Resound Radio too, and we met at a coffee shop in a town square for lunch and coffee, and we got sandwiches, we got our little frozen drinks, and we went and sat in a gazebo to have our lunch, and we just talked for a while and caught up on life, which was really, really nice. And then we got to explore all of the different shops in the town square. We got to go into toy stores, clothes stores, and stores that were just selling a lot of random stuff. And we also got bubble tea because it was so hot, 85 degrees, and we just kept walking around and we had to be in the air conditioning or have a cold drink or we weren't going to make it. But whatever you're doing this summer, I hope that you can explore town with your friends and go on a fun adventure.

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1: I think it's really cool how we pick up mannerisms from the people we're around. Andrew, have you ever noticed that?
2: I have, yes. I've noticed it around my fiance. It's like she's a mini-me sometimes, and I don't know if that's a good or bad thing.
1: I was noticing this with one of my friends here at Resound. We work together, and I started picking up different sayings and quotes, or even just, like, hand movements when I react to something that are the exact same as him. And he also started saying slay lately.
2: Oh, fun.
1: And so I just think it's so cool how when you're around someone for a really long time, you just start to become more and more kind of similar to them.
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This is Ella, and you're listening to Resound Radio, your music, your faith. Even though it's summer, one fun thing that I remember from Cedarville is a big event called Fruit Night, and it's when they bring all different kinds of fruit to Chuck's, and it's so popular, everybody wants to go, and the line is so long, it stretches

all the way from Chuck's to the door of the SSC by the admissions office, and it's a fun time, but the great part about summer is that every night can be fruit night. There are new fruits and seasons, and my siblings and I, our favorite is peaches. We'll buy them at Costco and then eat them by the box, and they don't even last a few days in our house because we eat them so fast. In fact, you have to eat your peaches in secret because you don't want to start a peach riot. If your siblings see you eating one, they might want one too, and then they'll all be gone. But I hope that whatever your favorite fruit is this summer, I hope that you can enjoy it without causing a riot.

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1: Part of the function of the New Testament as sacred scripture is to allow us to meet the risen Christ in the scriptures and to join him at his table. We are those who can no longer see him as we could have if we were alive during his time on earth, but he has not left us without a witness. Through the Spirit, we can hear the words of Christ. We can read the words of the commissioned apostles, and we can be redeemed by his atoning work on our behalf. Though we cannot see him, we can recognize who he really is and experience his presence among us.
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Congratulations, faculty and staff. You survived grading hundreds of essays, responded to panicked student emails, and loved your students well. You poured into our lives every day, and for that, we are so thankful. Enjoy some peace over the summer.

This is Ella, and you're listening to Resound Radio, your music, your faith. Summer is back, and one fun thing about summer is that you can eat the best kinds of desserts. My favorite dessert ever is ice cream, and I'm really excited in the summer because it means more ice cream. My siblings and I all love getting ice cream together. It's one of our favorite pastimes, and pretty much any other frozen treat. We all love popsicles. I remember being a kid, I would eat so many popsicles. My siblings and I would run around the yard, swing on the playground. We probably ate like one box of popsicles per week, which is insane. But we had fun. We also ate a lot of ice cream sandwiches, which is another childhood favorite. And it's just so nostalgic and such a fun way to enjoy the summer. And whatever your favorite summer treats are, I hope that you get to enjoy them as the weather gets warmer.

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Resound Radio, building you up. This is Ella, and as it gets warmer, the sun can make us really happy and really energized, but the heat can also make us tired a lot faster. It can sap away our energy after a day of having fun in the sun, so my public service announcement to you is don't forget to stay hydrated. And that can be a lot funner, especially when you have a favorite water bottle that you love using whenever you need a drink. My favorite is my giant green mint Stanley. And I love carrying that thing around all day and filling it up with water and electrolyte powder. And it just makes me feel a lot better, a lot cooler, and a lot more energized to have a fun day when it's warm outside. And my little siblings, they all love their Owala water bottles. They carry those around. But whatever you like to sip your water from, I hope that you can stay hydrated, stay energized, with your favorite trusty water bottle at your side.

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Stop, take a breath, and remember things that never change, like the faithfulness of God, His grace for our failures, cedar couples. The list just goes on. 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

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My name is Haley Cavelli, and I'm currently recording this for Myrtle Beach, South Carolina. I'm super excited to be here. I've never been here before. Do you like the beach? Are you a fan of the beach? Because I am a huge beach girl. I think I'm a little biased because I grew up on the Jersey Shore. Literally go as often as I can. The beach is my home and I love it. And I definitely took it for granted as a kid. I was like, oh, do we have to go to the beach again? Like, can we go somewhere else? And now I'm like, how did I ever complain? Because it's my favorite and I want to be there every single day. But Jersey Shore water is definitely not as clear as it is here. So I'm super excited to go in the ocean and swim and tan. You know, the UV is going to be a 9. So those are the charts that I look at every day. I literally check the UV, I think, every single day during the summer. I just love being out in the sun and soaking up the sun for as long as I can. So, yeah.

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1: Windy weather is honestly so humbling, though, in a lot of ways, because not only does it destroy your hair, but suddenly walking becomes difficult and doors become impossible to open, especially the Scharnberg doors. 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So if you saw me struggling last week, just know that it was the wind, not because I've been skipping arm day.
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What was something you were taught as a kid and now grown up, you've realized it was not true? My name is Haley Cavelli, and you are here listening to Resound Radio, building you up. And I was actually texting a few of my friends last night, and I was like, guys, send in random topics like I want, like, and then I'll like at you. So this one goes out to Landon. I asked him just a random topic, and he said things that we were taught as kids that aren't actually true. The first thing that came to my head was when you eat a watermelon seed or like any fruit seed, then it's going to grow in your stomach. Guys, I was actually scared of that. Like I did believe it, and thank goodness it's not true, because I've definitely swallowed some watermelon seeds. I also thought of like Santa. Oh, hope I didn't spoil anyone's Christmas by saying that. Also the tooth fairy, the Easter bunny, all those things. I was kind of a kid who was kind of aware, so I knew those things weren't true, but I did believe, like, I swear I believed in like ghosts and magic. So I don't really know why I had discernment with some things and not those. But then also my parents were super like, you cannot swallow gum. Like, you will literally die if you swallow gum. And I've swallowed so much gum over my life as a teenager. So, yeah. What did your parents teach you that is actually not true now as an adult?

0: cartoon, who knows, a nocturnal creature literally pacing up and down the roof. And when I say pacing up and down the roof, I mean it wasn't going anywhere but literally back and forth and back and forth.
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hot men being gentlemen and forensic science. You are here listening to Resound Radio, your music, your faith. My name is Haley, and I asked my good friend Avery to give me a topic to talk about on here. And she gave me two, and that's what they were, what I just said before. She said hot men who are gentlemen and forensic science. They have no correlation to one another. I don't even know which one I'm going to dive into, but I love her, and she's so spontaneous and random, and I just adore her. So thought that was really funny. Yeah, I mean, we love a gentleman. I hope all the men out there are always seeking to be gentlemen, and the ladies are always seeking to be kind ladies. Like, you know, we should all have amazing manners. Forensic science, I don't even know what to say about that. I mean, it's a sick major. If you are forensic science, shout out to you. This is for you. My aunt actually graduated from Cedarville in forensic science, and she's the only reason I came to Cedarville, because she's how I knew about it. So, okay, we got some

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Do you use the app Marco Polo to talk to your friends? You are listening to Resound Radio, your music, your faith. My name is Haley Cavelli, and shout out to my friend Corinne. She actually just got me on this app called Marco Polo. I know it's literally been around for years, and like it's probably old. And low-key, I felt like a boomer using it because I was like, wait, how do I use this? Like, I'm new to this. It's literally you just send like vlogs to your friends and they like respond back with a vlog. So I love it. And considering that all my friends from Cedarville don't live with me in New Jersey, I wish they did. I miss them every single second. It's just a great way to like communicate with them because I'm really bad at answering calls. I'm really bad at texting. So it's just a great way. And I love sending fun little vlogs and just getting to see their life at home. And it's a great way to communicate. So if y'all have long distance friends, totally you should use it. Wait, even long distance relationships. Like, honestly, yeah, it's a really cute little app. So I encourage it if you miss your friends like I do.

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1: The steadfast love of the Lord never ceases. 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
0: 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I am not my own. 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
1: Yeah.
0: There's tons of times in life that, like, sure, I have my moments of extroversion.
1: Yeah.
0: But then also, like, sometimes I don't want to talk.
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You survived grading hundreds of essays, responded to panicked student emails, and loved your students well. You poured into our lives every day, and for that, we are so thankful. 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
1: I think it's really cool how we pick up mannerisms from the people we're around. Andrew, have you ever noticed that?
2: I have, yes. I've noticed it around my fiance. It's like she's a mini-me sometimes, and I don't know if that's a good or bad thing.
1: I was noticing this with one of my friends here at Resound. We work together, and I started picking up different sayings and quotes, or even just, like, hand movements when I react to something are the exact same as him. And he also started saying slay lately.
2: Oh, fun.
1: And so I just think it's so cool how when you're around someone for a really long time, you just start to become more

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1: Part of the function of the New Testament as sacred scripture is to allow us to meet the risen Christ in the scriptures and to join him at his table. We are those who can no longer see him as we could have if we were alive during his time on earth, but he has not left us without a witness. Through the Spirit, we can hear the words of Christ. We can read the words of the commissioned apostles, and we can be redeemed by his atoning work on our behalf. Though we cannot see him, we can recognize who he really is and experience his presence among us.
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1: 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So if you saw me struggling last week, just know that it was the wind, not because I've been skipping arm day.
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0: been a raccoon, who knows? 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
0: There's tons of times in life that, like, sure, I have my moments of extroversion.
1: Yeah.
0: But then also, like, sometimes I don't want to talk.
1: Yeah.
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You survived grading hundreds of essays, responded to panicked student emails, and loved your students well. 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
1: I think it's really cool how we pick up mannerisms from the people we're around. Andrew, have you ever noticed that?
2: I have, yes. I've noticed it around my fiance. It's like she's a mini me sometimes, and I don't know if that's a good or bad thing.
1: I was noticing this with one of my friends here at Resound. We work together, and I started picking up different sayings and quotes, or even just like hand movements when I react to something are the exact same as him. And he also started saying slay lately.
2: Oh, fun.
1: And so I just think it's so cool how when you're around someone for a really long time, you just start to become more and more kind of similar to them.
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1: Part of the function of the New Testament as sacred scripture is to allow us to meet the risen Christ in the scriptures and to join him at his table. We are those who can no longer see him as we could have if we were alive during his time on earth. But he has not left us without a witness. Through the Spirit, we can hear the words of Christ. We can read the words of the commissioned apostles, and we can be redeemed by his atoning work on our behalf. Though we cannot see him, we can recognize who he really is and experience his presence among us.
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0: 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I just wanted to take a second to highlight our DJ of the month, Sophia. 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
1: Windy weather is honestly so humbling, though, in a lot of ways, because not only does it destroy your hair, but suddenly walking becomes difficult and doors become impossible to open, especially the Scharnberg doors. 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So if you saw me struggling last week, just know that it was the wind, not because I've been skipping arm day.
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1: One of the biggest stories I have is I was on the third floor of our cabin, and the cabin has a tin roof. Mm-hmm. I don't know what it was. It might have been a squirrel. It might have been a raccoon. Who knows? A nocturnal creature literally pacing up and down the roof. And when I say pacing up and down the roof, I mean it wasn't going anywhere, but literally back and forth and back and forth.
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1: The steadfast love of the Lord never ceases. 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They are new every morning. 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
1: 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Yeah. 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
0: There's tons of times in life that, like, sure, I have my moments of extroversion.
1: Yeah.
0: But then also, like, sometimes I don't want to talk.
1: Yeah.
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You survived grading hundreds of essays, responded to panicked student emails, and loved your students well. You poured into our lives every day, and for that, we are so thankful. 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
1: I think it's really cool how we pick up mannerisms from the people we're around. Andrew, have you ever noticed that?
2: I have, yes. I've noticed it around my fiance. It's like she's a mini-me sometimes, and I don't know if that's a good or bad thing.
1: I was noticing this with one of my friends here at Resound. We work together, and I started picking up different sayings and quotes, or even just, like, hand movements when I react to something that are the exact same as him. And he also started saying slay lately.
2: Oh, fun.
1: And so I just think it's

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Stop, take a breath, and remember things that never change, like the faithfulness of God, His grace for our failures, cedar couples. 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
1: Part of the function of the New Testament as sacred scripture is to allow us to meet the risen Christ in the scriptures and to join him at his table. 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Through the Spirit, we can hear the words of Christ. 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Though we cannot see him, we can recognize who he really is and experience his presence among us.
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1: One of the biggest stories I have is I was on the third floor of our cabin, and the cabin has a tin roof. Mm-hmm. I don't know what it was. It might have been a squirrel. It might have been a raccoon. Who knows? 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And when I say pacing up and down the roof, I mean it wasn't going anywhere, but literally back and forth and back and forth.
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0: love of the Lord never ceases. His mercies never come to an end. 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
1: On my forehead is written, holy to the Lord, like Aaron's, as he wore the plate on the turban to offer priestly service. 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
0: But then also, like, sometimes I don't want to talk.
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You survived grading hundreds of essays, responded to panicked student emails, and loved your students well. 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
1: I think it's really cool how we pick up mannerisms from the people we're around. 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
2: I have, yes. I've noticed it around my fiance. 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
1: I was noticing this with one of my friends here at Resound. 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
2: Oh, fun.
1: And so I just think it's so cool how when you're around someone for a really long time, you just start to become more and more kind of similar to them.
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2: Part of the function of the New Testament as sacred scripture is to allow us to meet the risen Christ in the scriptures and to join him at his table. We are those who can no longer see him as we could have if we were alive during his time on earth, but he has not left us without a witness. Through the Spirit, we can hear the words of Christ. We can read the words of the commissioned apostles, and we can be redeemed by his atoning work on our behalf. Though we cannot see him, we can recognize who he really is and experience his presence among us.
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0: Hey, this is Kat, the program director of Resound Radio. 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
1: Windy weather is honestly so humbling, though, in a lot of ways, because not only does it destroy your hair, but suddenly walking becomes difficult and doors become impossible to open. 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So if you saw me struggling last week, just know that it was the wind, not because I've been skipping arm day.
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1: One of the biggest stories I have is I was on the third floor of our cabin, and the cabin has a tin roof. Mm-hmm. I don't know what it was. It might have been a squirrel. It might have been a raccoon. Who knows? A nocturnal creature literally pacing up and down the roof. And when I say pacing up and down the roof, I mean it wasn't going anywhere, but literally back and forth and back and forth.
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Would you agree with me that God has a crazy sense of humor? You're listening to Resound Radio, building you up, and my name is Haley Cavelli, and like, I can't even tell you, just God's sense of humor is so crazy and funny and good and so evident in my life recently. He's always listening. Of course, like, I know that, but then when, you know, you pray those silly little prayers or just any prayers or anything that's in the back of your mind, obviously he knows every thought that you've ever had, every word you've ever spoken, and to see my prayers come into, like, just happen in real life, I just love looking up at God and being like, God, you're hilarious. Like, I prayed that as, like, a joke, not even a joke, but just, like, a, like, no way it's actually happening. So that might sound crazy, but in my life, the Lord has just been doing so many good, incredible things that I never thought I would see come into fruition. And here they are. And I'm so blessed and just amazed. I'm always left shocked. So that's why I always just am like, God has a sense of humor, because it's always such these miraculous, amazing things that I'm just baffled by. And he's such a good God. And so, yeah, just look for his humor in your life in any ways that you can, because he's funny and you will find it.

0: His mercies never come to an end. They are new every morning. Great is your faithfulness. Lamentations 3:22-23.
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I'm Ian, and the other day, there was a literal dumpster fire in our church parking lot. Luckily, no one was hurt, and it wasn't even the dumpster that is sitting in that parking lot. A dumpster truck's load caught on fire because there was some sort of battery that was inside the dump truck, and he had to dump it in the nearest parking lot because apparently that's part of their protocol, whatever company that he's working for. The fire department, which is right across the street, was able to come and put it out. And luckily, no one was harmed. But yeah, a literal dumpster fire, which was kind of funny because someone came in while we were helping to set up for an event. And they're like, there was a dumpster fire today. And we're like, I mean, it wasn't that bad. It might have been a little long, but... And they're like, no, a literal dumpster fire. So, all jokes aside, it was a really crazy, crazy experience. Awesome.

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This is Resound Radio building you up. I'm Ian, and I got to see some really cool stuff this past weekend at my sister's School for the Arts recital. And one of the classes, what they did for theirs was they used their projects where they had to tell a Bible story using no dialogue and only using contemporary music to accompany it and some biblical narration. And it was so cool just to see them be able to tell these Bible stories without any dialogue. Like, you could see it, and it was just so awesome. And they were able to use not worship music, but like just normal contemporary music to accompany these Bible stories. And it fits so well. And it just goes to show that no matter what you do, you can use it as an act of worship. And everything that you do every day, you can use that as an act of worship. And I just want to encourage you to keep that mentality.

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0: Yeah.
1: Like, I'm here in the studio pretty often, and the community here is just amazing.
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I'm Ian. And the other day in our church service, the pastor talked about how God has rescued us, is rescuing us, and will continue to rescue us. And I just thought it was a super great message to hear, talking about how God is continually pursuing us. He pursued us. He wanted us to develop a relationship with him and start a relationship with him and keep developing it, and is also wanting us to keep doing that. It is an active relationship with God, and he's actively making us a better person. And it was just a great way to think about that. He rescued us, he is rescuing us, and he will rescue us. And I just hope that you remember that as you approach the rest of your day.

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I'm Ian, and my sister had her high school graduation party this past week. And per tradition of our graduation parties, my mom made her famous coffee punch, which is espresso and chocolate and ice cream and probably a bunch of other very sweet, very addictive things in it. And it's really, really, really good. But so far, we've only really had it during our graduation parties. And the next graduation party isn't for another couple of years. And I don't know if I can live that long without having coffee punch again. But, you know, maybe mom only makes it so often for a reason, because I would be probably very unhealthy if my mom made it frequently. So, you know, mother knows best. So it'll be a couple years before I have delicious coffee punch again.

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I'm Ian, and this past week I started my summer internship working for a Christian media company that markets and distributes TV and movies, and it's really, really cool stuff. And it's just been a super cool job. I haven't had to get people coffee, but I have built a coffee table, which was kind of cool, and is actually a really nice coffee table. But it's just been so encouraging seeing that there is this many films and TV shows that are all about encouraging and uplifting people, whether they be strictly from the Bible or just overall encouraging and positive. And it's just super, super awesome to see all of this. And now I know there's more stuff out there and can hopefully help other people see that there is this positive and uplifting stuff too.

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Congratulations, faculty and staff. You survived grading hundreds of essays, responded to panicked student emails, and loved your students well. You poured into our lives every day, and for that, we are so thankful. Enjoy some peace over the summer.

You are listening to Resound Radio, your music, your faith. I'm Andrew Garland, and I hope your summer is relaxful. For me, it's been up and down. There's been some goods, there's been some bads, but overall, I think it evens out to a pretty peaceful summer so far. Now, with that being said, I've started studying for the GRE once again, and that's been fulfilling. It's been fun. It's been easier this time around. I think going through it the first time, learning all the basics, and now going back and really diving into the harder questions to understand what's going on is very fulfilling. I'm doing much better than I thought I would, and I'm very happy with it. And I look forward to see where I continue to go and how much I continue to improve.

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2: Hey, this is Tasha Lee. Sometimes we have to walk through things we don't understand. You know, I wrote this song, Worship Through It, about a dear friend who was diagnosed with cancer. And the song was to help our community to worship God in the middle of the pain, before we knew the outcome. Don't wait until you're on the mountaintop to worship. Worship in the valley. Worship when you can't see the outcome. Worship before the miracle happens. Worship through it.

How is the weather where you are? You're listening to Resound Radio, your music, your faith. I'm Andrew Garland, and the weather this week in my hometown of Roswell, New Mexico, is kind of all over the place. To start things off, it is hot. The high I see for this week is 92 degrees, and the low I see is about 55 degrees. So not super cold, but still chilly. On Monday, we were issued a red flag warning for the first time this summer, which, if you don't know, a red flag warning indicates fire weather. And particularly for us, it is because we have strong winds and strong gusts with low humidity and very high heat. Later in the week, I expect this to go away, especially because it is supposed to rain on Wednesday as well as next Monday. So hopefully both of those happen because we need the rain.

0: is music. Yeah. There's tons of times in life that, like, sure, I have my moments of extroversion.
1: Yeah.
0: But then also, like, sometimes I don't want to talk.
1: Yeah.
0: I prefer to just listen to something.
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Stop, take a breath, and remember things that never change, like the faithfulness of God, His grace for our failures, cedar couples. The list just goes on. Resound Radio.

How are you beating the heat? You're listening to Resound Radio, building you up. I'm Andrew Garland, and I feel like in certain cold places, it is a lot easier to beat the heat, just simply because, one, temperature's cooler, and two, if it's more humid, you can just turn on the AC, and it'll go a lot further than it would in a drier climate. Now, that being said, the AC does help in drier climates. However, if you're in a place where you do not have much AC, or you don't have AC at all,

it can be pretty hard to stay cool. 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And if you don't have a ceiling fan, just a small portable fan will do. I do not recommend sleeping in a really warm room. 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
1: I think it's really cool how we pick up mannerisms from the people we're around. Andrew, have you ever noticed that?
2: I have, yes. I've noticed it around my fiance. It's like she's a mini-me sometimes, and I don't know if that's a good or bad thing.
1: I was noticing this with one of my friends here at Resound. We work together, and I started picking up different sayings and quotes, or even just, like, hand movements when I react to something. They are the exact same as him. And he also started saying slay lately.
2: Oh, fun.
1: And so I just think it's so cool how when you're around someone for a really long time, you just start to become more and more kind of similar to them.
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I'm Andrew Garland. And do you ever just have certain moments where you see something online or in person and it just takes you back to an earlier time in your life? I had one of these moments this week as I was preparing for GRE tutoring. Now, there I was sitting on my computer going through a few practice problems, and I wanted some further explanation on one of the problems. So I opened up a new

new tab, and I scrolled down a little bit, and I saw an article from National Geographic talking about pangolins. Now, they are like armadillos, except they have a longer tail. They're still armored, and I believe they eat bugs. Now, I am familiar with these animals because I did a presentation on them when I was in, I believe, fifth grade. And it's really strange just going about my normal business now and seeing something that reminds me of fifth grade. And I know I'm not the only person that goes through those moments.

With it being summer break, what is the latest you have slept in a single day? You're listening to Resound Radio, your music, your faith. I'm Andrew Garland, and the latest I have slept so far is about 1 to 1:30 in the afternoon. Now, this is, I guess, earlier than I would wake up on Saturdays at Cedarville. I normally wake up around 2, 2:30 then, and it's for the same reason as it is, well, for me presently. I have darkout curtains, like blackout curtains, that I can completely close and block out all sunlight. And that is nice when you are trying to sit in a dark room, avoiding a migraine. However, it is not the best whenever you are trying to get some sleep. So that number may change, but as of now, I haven't slept super late.

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1: Part of the function of the New Testament as sacred scripture is to allow us to meet the risen Christ in the scriptures and to join him at his table. We are those who can no longer see him as we could have if we were alive during his time on earth, but he has not left us without a witness. Through the Spirit, we can hear the words of Christ. We can read the words of the commissioned apostles, and we can be redeemed by his atoning work on our behalf. Though we cannot see him, we can recognize who he really is and experience his presence among us.
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So I know it's been a few weeks since college ended, but I don't know about you, but I'm still organizing my room. There's so much stuff from college that I've been packing and trying to put it away, and you know how it goes. You start clearing space in your room, and then you find a bunch of random stuff, and then you get distracted, and you can really get frustrated because cleaning can be lonely, and it can be mind-numbing. And one thing that really has made it better for me is listening to audiobooks. I love audiobooks because I don't like sitting still and reading, but I want to read more, so audiobooks has really helped me to do that. And when you're immersed in a story, it takes your mind off of mundane tasks, and you can actually have a fun moment to enjoy a story and recharge your brain. So whether you're cleaning your room or doing something else where your mind is bored, I would definitely recommend listening to an audiobook and going on an adventure in your favorite fairy tale world.

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Resound Radio, your music, your faith. This is Ella, and one really fun part about summer that I love is being able to see friends, even college friends. And the other day, I got to do this. I got to hang out with my friend Kat, who's also on Resound Radio too, and we met at a coffee shop in a town square for lunch and coffee, and we got sandwiches, we got our little frozen drinks, and we went and sat in a gazebo to have our lunch, and we just talked for a while and caught up on life, which was really, really nice. And then we got to explore all of the different shops in the town square. We got to go into toy stores, clothes stores, and stores that were just selling a lot of random stuff. And we also got bubble tea because it was so hot, 85 degrees, and we just kept walking around and we had to be in the air conditioning or have a cold drink or we weren't going to make it. But whatever you're doing this summer, I hope that you can explore town with your friends and go on a fun adventure.

0: 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I just wanted to take a second to highlight our DJ of the month, Sophia. 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
1: Things are getting real. Jesus, take the wheel. Only way I'm getting to the other side.

This is Ella, and you're listening to Resound Radio, your music, your faith. Even though it's summer, one fun thing that I remember from Cedarville is a big event called Fruit Night, and it's when they bring all different kinds of fruit to Chuck's, and it's so popular, everybody wants to go, and the line is so long, it stretches all the way from Chuck's to the door of the SSC by the admissions office, and it's a fun time, but the great part about summer is that every night can be fruit night. There are new fruits and seasons, and my siblings and I, our favorite is peaches. We'll buy them at Costco and then eat them by the box, and they don't even last a few days in our house because we eat them so fast. In fact, you have to eat your peaches in secret because you don't want to start a peach riot. If your siblings see you eating one, they might want one too, and then they'll all be gone. But I hope that whatever your favorite fruit is this summer, I hope that you can enjoy it without causing a riot.

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0: literally pacing up and down the roof. 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

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Summer is back, and one fun thing about summer is that you can eat the best kinds of desserts. My favorite dessert ever is ice cream, and I'm really excited in the summer because it means more ice cream. My siblings and I all love getting ice cream together. It's one of our favorite pastimes, and pretty much any other frozen treat. We all love popsicles. I remember being a kid, I would eat so many popsicles. My siblings and I would run around the yard, swing on the playground. We probably ate like one box of popsicles per week, which is insane. But we had fun. We also ate a lot of ice cream sandwiches, which is another childhood favorite. And it's just so nostalgic and such a fun way to enjoy the summer. And whatever your favorite summer treats are, I hope that you get to enjoy them as the weather gets warmer.

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1: May the God of hope fill you with all joy and peace in believing, so that by the power of the Holy Spirit you may abound in hope. 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

Resound Radio, building you up. This is Ella, and as it gets warmer, the sun can make us really happy and really energized, but the heat can also make us tired a lot faster. It can sap away our energy after a day of having fun in the sun, so my public service announcement to you is don't forget to stay hydrated. And that can be a lot funner, especially when you have a favorite water bottle that you love using whenever you need a drink. My favorite is my giant green mint Stanley. And I love carrying that thing around all day and filling it up with water and electrolyte powder. And it just makes me feel a lot better, a lot cooler, and a lot more energized to have a fun day when it's warm outside. And my little siblings, they all love their Owala water bottles. They carry those around. But whatever you like to sip your water from, I hope that you can stay hydrated, stay energized, with your favorite trusty water bottle at your side.

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1: The steadfast love of the Lord never ceases. His mercies never come to an end. 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

Hello, you are listening to Resound Radio, your music, your faith. My name is Haley Cavelli, and I'm currently recording this for Myrtle Beach, South Carolina. I'm super excited to be here. I've never been here before. Do you like the beach? Are you a fan of the beach? Because I am a huge beach girl. I think I'm a little biased because I grew up on the Jersey Shore. Literally go as often as I can. The beach is my home and I love it. And I definitely took it for granted as a kid. I was like, oh, do we have to go to the beach again? Like, can we go somewhere else? And now I'm like, how did I ever complain? Because it's my favorite and I want to be there every single day. But Jersey Shore water is definitely not as clear as it is here. So I'm super excited to go in the ocean and swim.

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1: What was something you were taught as a kid and now grown up, you've realized it was not true? My name is Haley Cavelli, and you are here listening to Resound Radio, building you up. And I was actually texting a few of my friends last night, and I was like, guys, send in random topics like I want, like, and then I'll like at you. So this one goes out to Landon. I asked him just a random topic, and he said things that we were taught as kids that aren't actually true. The first thing that came to my head was when you eat a watermelon seed or like any fruit seed, then it's going to grow in your stomach. Guys, I was actually scared of that. Like, I did believe it, and thank goodness it's not true, because I've definitely swallowed some watermelon seeds. I also thought of, like, Santa. Oh, hope I didn't spoil anyone's Christmas by saying that. Also, the Tooth Fairy, the Easter Bunny, all those things. I was kind of a kid who was kind of aware, so I knew those things weren't true, but I did believe, like, I swear I believed in, like, ghosts and magic, so I don't really know why I had discernment with some things and not those. But then also, my parents were super, like, you cannot swallow gum. Like, you will literally die if you swallow gum. And I've swallowed so much gum over my life as a teenager. So, yeah. What did your parents teach you that is actually not true now as an adult?

Hot Men Being Gentlemen and Forensic Science. You are here listening to Resound Radio, your music, your faith. My name is Haley, and I asked my good friend Avery to give me a topic to talk about on here. And she gave me two, and that's what they were, what I just said before. She said hot men who are gentlemen and forensic science. They have no correlation to one another. I don't even know which one I'm going to dive into, but I love her, and she's so spontaneous and random, and I just adore her. So thought that was really funny. Yeah, I mean, we love a gentleman. I hope all the men out there are always seeking to be gentlemen, and the ladies are always seeking to be kind ladies. Like, you know, we should all have amazing manners. Forensic science, I don't even know what to say about that. I mean, it's a sick major. If you are forensic science, shout out to you. This is for you. My aunt actually graduated from Cedarville in forensic science, and she's the only reason I came to Cedarville, because she's how I knew about it. So, okay, we got some random correlations, but yeah, shout out to my friend Avery for giving me those random topics.

I felt like a boomer using it because I was like, wait, how do I use this? Like, I'm new to this. It's literally you just send like vlogs to your friends and they like respond back with a vlog. So I love it. And considering that all my friends from Cedarville don't live with me in New Jersey, I wish they did. I miss them every single second. It's just a great way to like communicate with them because I'm really bad at answering calls. I'm really bad at texting. So it's just a great way. And I love sending fun little vlogs and just getting to see their life at home. And it's a great way to communicate. So if y'all have long distance friends, totally you should use it. Wait, even long distance relationships. Like, honestly, yeah, it's a really cute little app. So I encourage it if you miss your friends like I do.

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My name is Haley Cavelli, and shout out to my friend Corinne. She actually just got me on this app called Marco Polo. I know it's literally been around for years, and like it's probably old and low-key.

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Congratulations, faculty and staff. You survived grading hundreds of essays, responded to panicked student emails, and loved your students well. You poured into our lives every day, and for that, we are so thankful. Enjoy some peace over the summer.

Would you agree with me that God has a crazy sense of humor? You're listening to Resound Radio, building you up, and my name is Haley Cavelli, and like, I can't even tell you, just God's sense of humor is so crazy and funny and good and just so evident in my life recently. He's always listening. Of course, like, I know that, but then when, you know, you pray those silly little prayers or just any prayers or anything that's in the back of your mind, obviously he knows every thought that you've ever had, every word you've ever spoken. And to see my prayers come into, like, just happen in real life, I just love looking up at God and being like, God, you're hilarious. Like, I prayed that as like a joke, not even a joke, but just like a, like, no way it's actually happening. So that might sound crazy, but in my life, the Lord has just been doing so many good, incredible things that I never thought I would see come into fruition. And here they are. And I'm so blessed and just amazed. I'm always left shocked. So that's why I always just am like, God has a sense of humor, because it's always such these miraculous, amazing things that I'm just baffled by. And he's such a good God. And so, yeah, just look for his humor in your life in any ways that you can, because he's funny and you will find it.

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I'm Ian, and the other day, there was a literal dumpster fire in our church parking lot. Luckily, no one was hurt, and it wasn't even the dumpster that is sitting in that parking lot. A dumpster truck's load caught on fire because there was some sort of battery that was inside the dump truck, and he had to dump it in the nearest parking lot, because apparently that's part of their protocol, whatever company that he's working for. The fire department, which is right across the street, was able to come and put it out. And luckily, no one was harmed. But yeah, a literal dumpster fire, which was kind of funny because someone came in while we were helping to set up for an event. And they're like, there was a dumpster fire today. And we're like, I mean, it wasn't that bad. It might have been a little long, but... And they're like, no, a literal dumpster fire. So, all jokes aside, it was a really crazy, crazy experience.

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1: Yeah.
0: There's tons of times in life that, like, sure, I have my moments of extroversion.
1: Yeah.
0: But then also, like, sometimes I don't want to talk.
1: Yeah.
0: I prefer to just listen to something.
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Stop, take a breath, and remember things that never change, like the faithfulness of God, His grace for our failures, cedar couples. 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

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I'm Ian, and I got to see some really cool stuff this past weekend at my sister's School for the Arts recital. And one of the classes, what they did for theirs was they used their projects where they had to tell a Bible story using no dialogue and only using contemporary music to accompany it and some biblical narration. And it was so cool just to see them be able to tell these Bible stories without any dialogue. Like, you could see it, and it was just so awesome. And they were able to use not worship music, but like just normal contemporary music to accompany these Bible stories, and it fits so well. And it just goes to show that no matter what you do, you can use it as an act of worship. And everything that you do every day, you can use that as an act of worship. And I just want to encourage you to keep that mentality.

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1: I think it's really cool how we pick up mannerisms from the people we're around. Andrew, have you ever noticed that?
2: I have, yes. I've noticed it around my fiance. It's like she's a mini-me sometimes, and I don't know if that's a good or bad thing.
1: I was noticing this with one of my friends here at Resound. We worked together, and I started picking up different sayings and quotes, or even just, like, hand movements when I react to something that are the exact same as him. And he also started saying slay lately.
2: Oh, fun.
1: And so I just think it's so cool how when you're around someone for a really long time, you just start to become more and more kind of similar to them.
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0: high.
1: You're listening to Resound Radio, building you up. I'm Ian. And the other day in our church service, the pastor talked about how God has rescued us, is rescuing us, and will continue to rescue us. And I just thought it was a super great message to hear, talking about how God is continually pursuing us. He pursued us. He wanted us to develop a relationship with him and start a relationship with him and keep developing it, and is also wanting us to keep doing that. It is an active relationship with God, and he's actively making us a better person. And it was just a great way to

Think about that. He rescued us. He is rescuing us, and he will rescue us. And I just hope that you remember that as you approach the rest of your day.

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1: This is Resound Radio, your music, your faith. I'm Ian, and my sister had her high school graduation party this past week. And per tradition of our graduation parties, my mom made her famous coffee punch, which is espresso and chocolate and ice cream and probably a bunch of other very sweet, very addictive things in it. And it's really, really, really good. But so far, we've only really had it during our graduation parties. And the next graduation party isn't for another couple of years. And I don't know if I can live that long without having coffee punch again. But, you know, maybe mom only makes it so often for a reason, because I would be probably very unhealthy if my mom made it frequently. So, you know, mother knows best. So it'll be a couple years before I have delicious coffee punch again.

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1: Part of the function of the New Testament as sacred scripture is to allow us to meet the risen Christ in the scriptures and to join him at his table. We are those who can no longer see him as we could have if we were alive during his time on earth, but he has not left us without a witness. Through the Spirit, we can hear the words of Christ. We can read the words of the commissioned apostles, and we can be redeemed by his atoning work on our behalf. Though we cannot see him, we can recognize who he really is and experience his presence among us.
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I'm Ian, and this past week I started my summer internship working for a Christian media company that markets and distributes TV and movies, and it's really, really cool stuff. And it's just been a super cool job. I haven't had to get people coffee, but I have built a coffee table, which was kind of cool, and it's actually a really nice coffee table. But it's just been so encouraging seeing that there is this many films and TV shows that are all about encouraging and uplifting people, whether they be strictly from the Bible or just overall encouraging and positive. And it's just super, super awesome to see all of this. And now I know there's more stuff out there and can hopefully help other people see that there is this positive and uplifting stuff too.

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I'm Andrew Garland, and I hope your summer is relaxful. For me, it's been up and down. There's been some goods, there's been some bads, but overall, I think it evens out to a pretty peaceful summer so far. Now, with that being said, I've started studying for the GRE once again, and that's been fulfilling. It's been fun. It's been easier this time around. I think going through it the first time,

learning all the basics and now going back and really diving into the harder questions to understand what's going on is very fulfilling. I'm doing much better than I thought I would, and I'm very happy with it. And I look forward to see where I continue to go and how much I continue to improve.

0: 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I just wanted to take a second to highlight our DJ of the month, Sophia. 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
1: Windy weather is honestly so humbling, though, in a lot of ways, because not only does it destroy your hair, but suddenly walking becomes difficult and doors become impossible to open. 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So if you saw me struggling last week, just know that it was the wind, not because I've been skipping arm day.
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How is the weather where you are? 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I'm Andrew Garland, and the weather this week in my hometown of Roswell, New Mexico, is kind of all over the place. To start things off, it is hot. The high I see for this week is 92 degrees, and the low I see is about 55 degrees. So not super cold, but still chilly. On Monday, we were issued a red flag warning for the first time this summer, which, if you don't know, a red flag warning indicates fire weather. And particularly for us, it is because we have strong winds and strong gusts with low humidity and very high heat. Later in the week, I expect this to go away, especially because it is supposed to rain on Wednesday as well as next Monday. So hopefully both of those happen because we need the rain.

0: raccoon, who knows, a nocturnal creature literally pacing up and down the roof. And when I say pacing up and down the roof, I mean it wasn't going anywhere, but literally back and forth and back and forth.
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How are you beating the heat? You're listening to Resound Radio, building you up. I'm Andrew Garland, and I feel like in certain cold places, it is a lot easier to beat the heat, just simply because one, temperature's cooler, and two, if it's more humid, you can just turn on the AC, and it'll go a lot further than it would in a drier climate. Now, that being said, the AC does help in drier climates. However, if you're in a place where you do not have much AC, or you don't have AC at all, it can be pretty hard to stay cool. One way I found to stay cool is to definitely utilize ceiling fans. And if you don't have a ceiling fan, just a small portable fan will do. I do not recommend sleeping in a really warm room. It can be very hard, very uncomfortable. But, you know, we sometimes don't have a choice to. And if you have to, and you have a small fan, point it at your feet and pray that you get some good sleep.

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1: May the God of hope fill you with all joy and peace in believing, so that by the power of the Holy Spirit, you may abound in hope. 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

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I'm Andrew Garland. And do you ever just have certain moments where you see something online or in person and it just takes you back to an earlier time in your life? I had one of these moments this week as I was preparing for GRE tutoring. Now, there I was sitting on my computer going through a few practice problems, and I wanted some further explanation on one of the problems. So I opened up a new tab and I scrolled down a little bit and I saw an article from National Geographic talking about pangolins. Now, they are like armadillos, except they have a longer tail. They're still armored, and I believe they eat bugs. Now, I am familiar with these animals because I did a presentation on them when I was in, I believe, fifth grade. And it's really strange just going about my normal business now and seeing something that reminds me of fifth grade. And I know I'm not the only person that goes through those moments.

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1: The steadfast love of the Lord never ceases. His mercies never come to an end. They are new every morning. Great is your faithfulness. Lamentations 3:22-23.
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With it being summer break, what is the latest you have slept in a single day? You're listening to Resound Radio, Your Music, Your Faith. I'm Andrew Garland, and the latest I have slept so far is about 1 to 1:30 in the afternoon. Now, this is, I guess, earlier than I would wake up on Saturdays at Cedarville. I normally wake up around 2, 2:30 then, and it's for the same reason as it is, well, for me presently. I have darkout curtains, like blackout curtains, that I can completely close and block out all sunlight. And that is nice when you are trying to sit in a dark room, avoiding a migraine. However, it is not the best whenever you are trying to get some sleep. So that number may change, but as of now, I haven't slept super late.

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This is Ella, and you're listening to Resound Radio, your music, your faith. So I know it's been a few weeks since college ended, but I don't know about you, but I'm still organizing my room. There's so much stuff

from college that I've been packing and trying to put it away. And you know how it goes. You start clearing space in your room, and then you find a bunch of random stuff, and then you get distracted. And you can really get frustrated because cleaning can be lonely, and it can be mind-numbing. And one thing that really has made it better for me is listening to audiobooks. I love audiobooks because I don't like sitting still and reading, but I want to read more, so audiobooks has really helped me to do that. And when you're immersed in a story, it takes your mind off of mundane tasks, and you can actually have a fun moment to enjoy a story and recharge your brain. So whether you're cleaning your room or doing something else where your mind is bored, I would definitely recommend listening to an audiobook and going on an adventure in your favorite fairy tale world.

Congratulations, faculty and staff. You survived grading hundreds of essays, responded to panicked student emails, and loved your students well. You poured into our lives every day, and for that, we are so thankful. Enjoy some peace over the summer.

Resound Radio, your music, your faith. This is Ella, and one really fun part about summer that I love is being able to see friends, even college friends. And the other day, I got to do this. I got to hang out with my friend Kat, who's also on Resound Radio too, and we met at a coffee shop in a town square for lunch and coffee, and we got sandwiches, we got our little frozen drinks, and we went and sat in a gazebo to have our lunch, and we just talked for a while and caught up on life, which was really, really nice. And then we got to explore all of the different shops in the town square. We got to go into toy stores, clothes stores, and stores that were just selling a lot of random stuff. And we also got bubble tea because it was so hot, 85 degrees, and we just kept walking around and we had to be in the air conditioning or have a cold drink or we weren't going to make it. But whatever you're doing this summer, I hope that you can explore town with your friends and go on a fun adventure.

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1: But it's just been so crazy how God has lined up all these different opportunities for me and how I never would have thought in a million years that I would have been able to do all the things I do. Radio is one of the other things. Yeah. 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

This is Ella, and you're listening to Resound Radio, your music, your faith. Even though it's summer, one fun thing that I remember from Cedarville is a big event called Fruit Night, and it's when they bring all different kinds of fruit to Chuck's, and it's so popular, everybody wants to go, and the line is so long, it stretches all the way from Chuck's to the door of the SSC by the admissions office, and it's a fun time, but the great part about summer is that every night can be fruit night. There are new fruits and seasons, and my siblings and I, our favorite is peaches. We'll buy them at Costco and then eat them by the box, and they don't even last a few days in our house because we eat them so fast. In fact, you have to eat your peaches in secret because you don't want to start a peach riot. If your siblings see you eating one, they might want one too, and then they'll all be gone. But I hope that whatever your favorite fruit is this summer, I hope that you can enjoy it without causing a riot.

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0: And I know I've put you through it. It's amazing that you can love me like I am.
1: Life is constantly changing. Stop, take a breath, and remember things that never change, like the faithful

This is Ella, and you're listening to Resound Radio, your music, your faith. Summer is back, and one fun thing about summer is that you can eat the best kinds of desserts. My favorite dessert ever is ice cream, and I'm really excited in the summer because it means more ice cream. My siblings and I all love getting ice cream together. It's one of our favorite pastimes, and pretty much any other frozen treat. We all love popsicles. I remember being a kid, I would eat so many popsicles. My siblings and I would run around the yard, swing on the playground. We probably ate like one box of popsicles per week, which is insane. But we had fun. We also ate a lot of ice cream sandwiches, which is another childhood favorite. And it's just so nostalgic and such a fun way to enjoy the summer. And whatever your favorite summer treats are, I hope that you get to enjoy them as the weather gets warmer.

Resound Radio, building you up. This is Ella, and as it gets warmer, the sun can make us really happy and really energized, but the heat can also make us tired a lot faster. It can sap away our energy after a day of having fun in the sun, so my public service announcement to you is don't forget to stay hydrated. And that can be a lot funner, especially when you have a favorite water bottle that you love using whenever you need a drink. My favorite is my giant green mint Stanley. And I love carrying that thing around all day and filling it up with water and electrolyte powder. And it just makes me feel a lot better, a lot cooler, and a lot more energized to have a fun day when it's warm outside. And my little siblings, they all love their Owala water bottles. They carry those around. But whatever you like to sip your water from, I hope that you can stay hydrated, stay energized, with your favorite trusty water bottle at your side.

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1: Yeah.
0: There's tons of times in life that, like, sure, I have my moments of extroversion.
1: Yeah.
0: But then also, like, sometimes I don't want to talk.
1: Yeah.
0: I prefer to just listen to something.
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Hello, you are listening to Resound Radio, your music, your faith. My name is Haley Cavelli, and I'm currently recording this for Myrtle Beach, South Carolina. I'm super excited to be here. I've never been here before. Do you like the beach? Are you a fan of the beach? Because I'm a huge beach girl. I think I'm a little biased because I grew up on the Jersey Shore. Literally go as often as I can. The beach is my home and I love it. And I definitely took it for granted as a kid. I was like, oh, do we have to go to the beach again? Like, can we go somewhere else? And now I'm like, how did I ever complain? Because it's my favorite and I want to be there every single day. But Jersey Shore water is definitely not as clear as it is here. So I'm super excited to go in the ocean and swim and tan. You know, the UV is going to be a 9. So those are the charts that I look at every day. I literally check the UV, I think, every single day during the summer. I just love being out in the sun and soaking up the sun for as long as I can. So, yeah.

0: Went to bed early? Here's what you missed on the Late Night Lounge.
1: I think it's really cool how we pick up mannerisms from the people we're around. Andrew, have you ever noticed that?
2: I have, yes. I've noticed it around my fiance. It's like she's a mini-me sometimes, and I don't know if that's a good or bad thing.
1: I was noticing this with one of my friends here at Resound. We work together, and I started picking up different sayings and quotes, or even just, like, hand movements when I react to something. They are the exact same as him. And he also started saying slay lately.
2: Oh, fun.
1: And so I just think it's so cool how when you're around someone for a really long time, you just start to become more and more kind of similar to them.
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What was something you were taught as a kid and now grown up, you've realized it was not true? My name is Haley Cavelli, and you are here listening to Resound Radio, building you up. And I was actually texting a few

0: two of my friends last night, and I was like, guys, send in random topics, like, I want, like, and then I'll, like, at you. So this one goes out to Landon. I asked him just a random topic, and he said things that we're taught as kids that aren't actually true. The first thing that came to my head was when you eat a watermelon seed or, like, any fruit seed, then it's going to grow in your stomach. Guys, I was actually scared of that. Like, I did believe it, and thank goodness it's not true, because I've definitely swallowed some watermelon seeds. I also thought of, like, Santa. Oh, hope I didn't spoil anyone's Christmas by saying that. Also, the Tooth Fairy, the Easter Bunny, all those things. I was kind of a kid who was kind of aware, so I knew those things weren't true, but I did believe, like, I swear I believed in, like, ghosts and magic, so I don't really know why I had discernment with some things and not those. But then also, my parents were super, like, you cannot swallow gum. Like, you will literally die if you swallow gum. And I've swallowed so much gum over my life as a teenager. So, yeah. What did your parents teach you that is actually not true now as an adult?
1: Hey. Hello.

hot men being gentlemen and forensic science. You are here listening to Resound Radio, your music, your faith. My name is Haley, and I asked my good friend Avery to give me a topic to talk about on here. And she gave me two, and that's what they were, what I just said before. She said hot men who are gentlemen and forensic science. They have no correlation to one another. I don't even know which one I'm going to dive into, but I love her, and she's so spontaneous and random, and I just adore her. So thought that was really funny. Yeah, I mean, we love a gentleman. I hope all the men out there are always seeking to be gentlemen, and the ladies are always seeking to be kind ladies. Like, you know, we should all have amazing manners. Forensic science, I don't even know what to say about that. I mean, it's a sick major. If you are forensic science, shout out to you. This is for you. My aunt actually graduated from Cedarville in forensic science, and she's the only reason I came to Cedarville, because she's how I knew about it. So, okay, we got some random correlations, but yeah, shout out to my friend Avery for giving me those random topics.

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1: Part of the function of the New Testament as sacred scripture is to allow us to meet the risen Christ in the scriptures and to join him at his table. We are those who can no longer see him as we could have if we were alive during his time on earth, but he has not left us without a witness. Through the Spirit, we can hear the words of Christ. We can read the words of the commissioned apostles, and we can be redeemed by his atoning work on our behalf. Though we cannot see him, we can recognize who he really is and experience his presence among us.
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You are listening to Resound Radio, your music, your faith. My name is Haley Cavelli, and shout out to my friend Corinne. She actually just got me on this app called Marco Polo. I know it's literally been around for years, and like it's probably old. And low-key, I felt like a boomer using it because I was like, wait, how do I use this? Like, I'm new to this. It's literally you just send like vlogs to your friends and they like respond back with a vlog. So I love it. And considering that all my friends from Cedarville don't live with me in New Jersey, I wish they did. I miss them every single second. It's just a great way to like communicate with them because I'm really bad at answering calls. I'm really bad at texting. So it's just a great way. And I love sending fun little vlogs and just getting to see their life at home. And it's a great way to communicate. So if y'all have long distance friends, totally you should use it. Wait, even long distance relationships. Like, honestly, yeah, it's a really cute little app. So I encourage it if you miss your friends like I do.

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Would you agree with me that God has a crazy sense of humor? You're listening to Resound Radio, building you up, and my name is Haley Cavelli, and like, I can't even tell you, just God's sense of humor is so crazy and funny and good and so evident in my life recently. He's always listening. Of course, like, I know that, but then when, you know, you pray those silly little prayers or just any prayers or anything that's in the back of your mind, obviously he knows every thought that you've ever had, every word you've ever spoken. And to see my prayers come into, like, just happen in real life, I just love looking up at God and being like, God, you're hilarious. Like, I prayed that as, like, a joke. Not even a joke, but just, like, a, like, no way it's actually happening. So that might sound crazy, but in my life, the Lord has just been doing so many good, incredible things that I never thought I would see come into fruition. And here they are. And I'm so blessed and just amazed. I'm always left shocked. So that's why I always just am like, God has a sense of humor, because it's always such these miraculous, amazing things that I'm just baffled by. And he's such a good God. And so, yeah, just look for his humor in your life in any ways that you can, because he's funny and you will find it.

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1: Windy weather is honestly so humbling, though, in a lot of ways, because not only does it destroy your hair, but suddenly walking becomes difficult and doors become impossible to open, especially the Scharnberg doors. 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So if you saw me struggling last week, just know that it was the wind, not because I've been skipping arm day.
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This is Resound Radio building you up. I'm Ian, and I got to see some really cool stuff this past weekend at my sister's School for the Arts recital. And one of the classes, what they did for theirs was they used their projects where they had to tell a Bible story using no dialogue and only using contemporary music to accompany it and some biblical narration. And it was so cool just to see them be able to tell these Bible stories without any dialogue. Like, you could see it, and it was just so awesome. And they were able to use not worship music, but like just normal contemporary music to accompany these Bible stories. And it fits so well. And it just goes to show that no matter what you do, you can use it as an act of worship. And everything that you do every day, you can use that as an act of worship. And I just want to encourage you to keep that mentality.

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I'm Ian. And the other day in our church service, the pastor talked about how God has rescued us, is rescuing us, and will continue to rescue us. And I just thought it was a super great message to hear, talking about how God is continually pursuing us. He pursued us. He wanted us to develop a relationship with him and start a relationship with him and keep developing it, and is also wanting us to keep doing that. It is an active relationship with God, and he's actively making us a better person. And it was just a great way to think about that. He rescued us, he is rescuing us, and he will rescue us. And I just hope that you remember that as you approach the rest of your day.

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1: The steadfast love of the Lord never ceases. His mercies never come to an end. They are new every morning. Great is your faithfulness. Lamentations 3:22-23.
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I'm Ian, and my sister had her high school graduation party this past week. And per tradition of our graduation parties, my mom made her famous coffee punch, which is espresso and chocolate and ice cream and probably a bunch of other very sweet, very addictive things in it. And it's really, really, really good. But so far, we've only really had it during our graduation parties. And the next graduation party isn't for another couple of years. And I don't know if I can live that long without having coffee punch again. But, you know, maybe mom only makes it so often for a reason, because I would be probably very unhealthy if my mom made it frequently. So, you know, mother knows best. So it'll be a couple years before I have delicious coffee punch again.

Relations faculty and staff. You survived grading hundreds of essays, responded to panicked student emails, and loved your students well. You poured into our lives every day, and for that, we are so thankful. Enjoy some peace over the summer.

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I'm Ian, and this past week I started my summer internship working for a Christian media company that markets and distributes TV and movies, and it's really, really cool stuff. And it's just been a super cool job. I haven't had to get people coffee, but I have built a coffee table, which was kind of cool, and it's actually a really nice coffee table. But it's just been so encouraging seeing that there is this many films and TV shows that are all about encouraging and uplifting people, whether they be strictly from the Bible or just overall encouraging and positive. And it's just super, super awesome to see all of this. And now I know there's more stuff out there and can hopefully help other people see that there is this positive and uplifting stuff too.

breath and remember things that never change, like the faithfulness of God, His grace for our failures, cedar couples. The list just goes on. Resound Radio.

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I'm Andrew Garland, and I hope your summer is relaxful. For me, it's been up and down. There's been some goods, there's been some bads, but overall, I think it evens out to a pretty peaceful summer so far. Now, with that being said, I've started studying for the GRE once again, and that's been fulfilling. It's been fun. It's been easier this time around. I think going through it the first time, learning all the basics, and now going back and really diving into the harder questions to understand what's going on is very fulfilling. I'm doing much better than I thought I would, and I'm very happy with it. And I look forward to see where I continue to go and how much I continue to improve.

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I'm Andrew Garland, and the weather this week in my hometown of Roswell, New Mexico, is kind of all over the place. To start things off, it is hot. The high I see for this week is 92 degrees, and the low I see is about 55 degrees. So not super cold, but still chilly. On Monday, we were issued a red flag warning for the first time this summer, which, if you don't know, a red flag warning indicates fire weather. And particularly for us, it is because we have strong winds and strong gusts with low humidity and very high heat. Later in the week, I expect this to go away, especially because it is supposed to rain on Wednesday as well as next Monday. So hopefully both of those happen because we need the rain.

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How are you beating the heat? You're listening to Resound Radio, building you up. I'm Andrew Garland, and I feel like in certain cold places, it is a lot easier to beat the heat. Just simply because, one, temperature's cooler, and two, if it's more humid, you can just turn on the AC, and it'll go a lot further than it would in a drier climate. Now, that being said, the AC does help in drier climates. However, if you're in a place where you do not have much AC, or you don't have AC at all, it can be pretty hard to stay cool. One way I found to stay cool is to definitely utilize ceiling fans. And if you don't have a ceiling fan, just a small portable fan will do. I do not recommend sleeping in a really warm room. It can be very hard, very uncomfortable. But, you know, we sometimes don't have a choice to. And if you have to, and you have a small fan, point it at your feet and pray that you get some good sleep.

You're listening to Resound Radio, your music, your faith. I am Andrew Garland. And do you ever just have certain moments where you see something online or in person and it just takes you back to an earlier time in your life? I had one of these moments this week as I was preparing for GRE tutoring. Now, there I was sitting on my computer going through a few practice problems, and I wanted some further explanation on one of the problems. So I opened up a new tab and I scrolled down a little bit and I saw an article from National Geographic talking about pangolins. Now, they are like armadillos, except they have a longer tail. They're still armored, and I believe they eat bugs. Now, I am familiar with these animals because I did a presentation on them when I was in, I believe, fifth grade. And it's really strange just going about my normal business now and seeing something that reminds me of fifth grade. And I know I'm not the only person that goes through those moments.

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1: Yeah.
0: There's tons of times in life that, like, sure, I have my moments of extroversion.
1: Yeah.
0: But then also, like, sometimes I don't want to talk.
1: Yeah.
0: I prefer to just listen to something.
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With it being summer break, what is the latest you have slept in a single day? You're listening to Resound Radio, your music, your faith. I'm Andrew Garland, and the latest I have slept so far is about 1 to 1:30 in the afternoon. Now, this is, I guess, earlier than I would wake up on Saturdays at Cedarville. I normally wake up around 2, 2:30 then, and it's for the same reason as it is, well, for me presently. I have darkout curtains, like blackout curtains, that I can completely close and block out all sunlight. And that is nice when you are trying to sit in a dark room, avoiding a migraine. However, it is not the best whenever you are trying to get some sleep. So that number may change, but as of now, I haven't slept super late.

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1: I think it's really cool how we pick up mannerisms from the people we're around. Andrew, have you ever noticed that?
2: I have, yes. I've noticed it around my fiance. It's like she's a mini-me sometimes, and I don't know if that's a good or bad thing.
1: I was noticing this with one of my friends here at Resound. We work together, and I started picking up different sayings and quotes, or even just, like, hand movements when I react to something that are the exact same as him. And he also started saying slay lately.
2: Oh, fun.
1: And so I just think it's so cool how when you're around someone for a really long time, you just start to become more and more kind of similar to them.
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1: This is Ella, and you're listening to Resound Radio, your music, your faith. So I know it's been a few weeks since college ended, but I don't know about you, but I'm still organizing my room. There's so much stuff from college that I'm unpacking and trying to put it away, and you know how it goes. You start clearing space in your room, and then you find a bunch of random stuff, and then you get distracted, and you can really get frustrated because cleaning can be lonely, and it can be mind-numbing. And one thing that really has made it better for me is listening to audiobooks. I love audiobooks because I don't like sitting still and reading, but I want to read more, so audiobooks has really helped me to do that. And when you're immersed in a story, it takes your mind off of mundane tasks, and you can actually have a fun moment to enjoy a story and recharge your brain. So whether you're cleaning your room or doing something else where your mind is bored, I would definitely recommend listening to an audiobook and going on an adventure in your favorite fairy tale world.

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1: Part of the function of the New Testament as sacred scripture is to allow us to meet the risen Christ in the scriptures and to join him at his table. We are those who can no longer see him as we could have if we were alive during his time on earth, but he has not left us without a witness. Through the Spirit, we can hear the words of Christ. We can read the words of the commissioned apostles, and we can be redeemed by his atoning work on our behalf. Though we cannot see him, we can recognize who he really is and experience his presence among us.
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Resound Radio, your music, your faith. This is Ella, and one really fun part about summer that I love is being able to see friends, even college friends. And the other day, I got to do this. I got to hang out with my friend Kat, who's also on Resound Radio too, and we met at a coffee shop in a town square for lunch and coffee, and we got sandwiches, we got our little frozen drinks, and we went and sat in a gazebo to have our lunch, and we just talked for a while and caught up on life, which was really, really nice. And then we got to explore all of the different shops in the town square. We got to go into toy stores, clothes stores, and stores that were just selling a lot of random stuff. And we also got bubble tea because it was so hot, 85 degrees, and we just kept walking around and we had to be in the air conditioning or have a cold drink or we weren't going to make it. But whatever you're doing this summer, I hope that you can explore town with your friends and go on a fun adventure.

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This is Ella, and you're listening to Resound Radio, your music, your faith. Even though it's summer, one fun thing that I remember from Cedarville is a big event called Fruit Night, and it's when they bring all different kinds of fruit to Chuck's, and it's so popular, everybody wants to go, and the line is so long, it stretches all the way from Chuck's to the door of the SSC by the admissions office, and it's a fun time, but the great part about summer is that every night can be fruit night. There are new fruits and seasons, and my siblings and I, our favorite is peaches. We'll buy them at Costco and then eat them by the box. And they don't even last a few days in our house because we eat them so fast. In fact, you have to eat your peaches in secret because you don't want to start a peach riot. If your siblings see you eating one, they might want one too, and then they'll all be gone. But I hope that whatever your favorite fruit is this summer, I hope that you can enjoy it without causing a riot.

0: 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I just wanted to take a second to highlight our DJ of the month, Sophia. 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
1: Windy weather is honestly so humbling, though, in a lot of ways, because not only does it destroy your hair, but suddenly walking becomes difficult and doors become impossible to open. 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

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Summer is back, and one fun thing about summer is that you can eat the best kinds of desserts. My favorite dessert ever is ice cream, and I'm really excited in the summer because it means more ice cream. My siblings and I all love getting ice cream together. It's one of our favorite pastimes, and pretty much any other frozen treat. We all love popsicles. I remember being a kid, I would eat so many popsicles. My siblings and I would run around the yard, swing on the playground. We probably ate like one box of popsicles per week, which is insane. But we had fun. We also ate a lot of ice cream sandwiches, which is another childhood favorite. And it's just so nostalgic and such a fun way to enjoy the summer. And whatever your favorite summer treats are, I hope that you get to enjoy them as the weather gets warmer.

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1: One of the biggest stories I have is I was on the third floor of our cabin, and the cabin has a tin roof. Mm-hmm. I don't know what it was. It might have been a squirrel. It might have been a raccoon. Who knows? A nocturnal creature literally pacing up and down the roof. And when I say pacing up and down the roof, I mean it wasn't going anywhere, but literally back and forth and back and forth.
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1: 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This is Ella, and as it gets warmer, the sun can make us really happy and really energized, but the heat can also make us tired a lot faster. It can sap away our energy after a day of having fun in the sun, so my public service announcement to you is don't forget to stay hydrated. And that can be a lot funner, especially when you have a favorite water bottle that you love using whenever you need a drink. My favorite is my giant green mint Stanley. And I love carrying that thing around all day and filling it up with water and electrolyte powder. And it just makes me feel a lot better, a lot cooler, and a lot more energized to have a fun day when it's warm outside. And my little siblings, they all love their Owala water bottles. They carry those around. But whatever you like to sip your water from, I hope that you can stay hydrated, stay energized, with your favorite trusty water bottle at your side.

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Congratulations, faculty and staff. You survived grading hundreds of essays, responded to panicked student emails, and loved your students well. You poured into our lives every day, and for that, we are so thankful. Enjoy some peace over the summer.